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1: 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From the deep pocket of straight ahead to the far edge of the avant-garde, the classics, the obscure, and everything in between. It's about fire, chemistry, freedom, and beauty. Jazz Inside Out with me, Brian, right here on 98.1 KZE. Let's go inside out.

here with you, and this is Jazz Inside Out. Super excited to be here with you this week. Got a bunch of stellar and burning tunes I can't wait to play for you, but I want to thank Dave for another great edition of the Soul Patrol. Let's kick things off with the Blue Mitchell Quintet, March on Selma, 98.1 KZE, Jazz Inside Out.

98.1 KZE, Brian here with you on Jazz Inside Out. We just heard John Zorn with his track Lilin. Hope I'm pronouncing that correctly. That's off the Circle Maker. John Zorn is an incredible composer, musician. He straddles many, many worlds. Some might argue that what he makes isn't jazz, but it is so very informed by jazz and its structure and the improvisations, and I think it deserves a case. I think it's beautiful, there's this sort of artificial divide between uptown and downtown in New York City, but I think most musicians just want to play some music. Before that, Brazilian crooner Wilson Simonal with Nem Vem Que Não Tem, and the Blue Mitchell Quintet March on Selma. After the break, we've got some Klaus Doldinger, Ernest Ranglin, whole bunch more. Stick around, 98.1 KZE, Jazz Inside Out.

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0: 98.1 KZE, Brian here with you, Jazz Inside Out. Big John, Pat, and LaTonya. I was very lucky to have a couple of lessons with him on his very own Hammond B3. And this is the first song I asked him to show me how to play. I love it, and it is so difficult to play. There's just all kinds of syncopation going on, and you really need the two sides of your brain to function independently, which is not an easy task. The founder of ska music, or one of, Ernest Ranglin doing Green Dolphin Street before that, and Coming Home Baby, German saxophonist Klaus Doldinger. After the break, we've got some Cannonball Adderley, whole bunch more. Stick around. 98.1 KZE, Jazz Inside Out.
1: 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Akira in Kingston, Friday, September 25th. Top Secret in Kingston, September 27th and October 1st. The Bend in the River, Friday, September 25th at the Star in Rhinebeck, close up with director Rob Moss. And many more. Upstatefilms.org. 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
5: You know, sometimes we're not prepared for adversity. When it happens, sometimes we're caught short. We don't know exactly how to handle it when it comes up. Sometimes we don't know just what to do when adversity takes over. And I have advice for all of us. I got it from our pianist, Joe Zawinul, who wrote this tune. And it sounds like what you're supposed to say when you have that kind of problem. It's called mercy.

0: 98.1 KZE, Brian here with you on Jazz Inside Out. George Benson, or rather the George Benson Quartet, doing Stormy Weather. The great Bill Evans with Sweet Dulcinea Blue, and Mercy, Mercy, Mercy from the Cannonball Adderley Quintet up at the top. That's a Joe Zawinul tune. He pinned that one, and he's playing the keys. Sounds so good. Want to give you a quick heads up that we've got our new parlor session on the books. It's the band Upstate, Thursday, October 1st. 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We're going to be taking calls and get folks on the guest list. And it is brought to you by Upstate Pine Suspensory in Red Hook, Van Cleek's Tire and Brake Center, as well as Historic Red Hook and Firehouse Productions. Always doing great sound, Firehouse Productions. Big thanks to Salvatore's Wood Fired Pizza in Red Hook for catering. It's going to be a great time. October 1st, the band Upstate. Be listening in for your chance to get on the guest list. After the break, some John McLaughlin right here on 98.1 KZE Jazz Inside Out.
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98.1 KZE, Brian here with you. The Dave Pike Set, Noisy Silence, Gentle Noise. Dave Pike, American vibraphonist, went over to Germany in the late 60s, early 70s, recorded for the MPS label, put together a crack band, and put out some really cool early psychedelic jazz rock fusion. Next up, Gene Ludwig. This is the Gene Ludwig and Pat Martino trio. Gene Ludwig, one of the few white organ players from that original kind of crop of like the late, you know, mid late 60s through to the early 70s of great organ players. And yeah, he was just fantastic, out of sight. And we're gonna head to this now. It's Gene Ludwig with Pat Martino. Watch What Happens. 98.1 KZE Jazz. Inside Out.

98.1 KZE, Brian here with you on Jazz Inside Out, the James Taylor Quartet with When in Rome, Gene Ludwig and Pat Martino. Watch What Happens, a lot of organ grooves there up top, Noisy Silence, Gentle Noise from the Dave Pike set. And I want to let you know that Historic Red Hook is having their annual cemetery crawl. It began on Hardscrabble Day. This is a really fun thing. It's a month-long scavenger hunt and self-guided tour through six Red Hook cemeteries, uncovering the stories of more than 150 people who've lived in the community. And participants can visit cemeteries at their own pace throughout the month and read or listen to biographies on their website. Participants can also compete in a competitive scavenger hunt for prizes. It all concludes with a finale party on Sunday, October 25th at 3 p.m. at the Elmendorf in Red Hook. You can register for free online at historicredhook.org/cemeterycrawl. After the break, Art Blakey and the Jazz Messengers, 98.1 KZE Jazz Inside Out.

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0: 98.1 KZE, Brian here with you on Jazz Inside Out. We just heard vibraphonist Bobby Hutcherson with Pastoral. Before that, one of the defining tracks of the hard bop era, we heard Moanin' from Art Blakey and the Jazz Messengers. This was penned by Bobby Timmons, the pianist in the band at the time. And that little opening riff, well, first off, I should just say it's a beautiful, beautiful mixture of jazz and blues and especially gospel. But that little opening riff on the piano is referred to as the Amen riff because it was so frequently used in churches for call and response spirituals. After the break, we've got some Horace Silver. Stick around, 98.1 KZE, Jazz Inside Out.
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0: Brian here with you, breaking in a little bit early on this song set because I wanted to intro this a little bit. We're going to hear the great Horace Silver Quintet, arguably his most famous song, Song for My Father, which is a beautiful, beautiful track. And then after that, we're going to follow it with Mulatu Astatke. He is considered the father of Ethiopian jazz. I discovered him from a compilation series called Ethiopeaks. Several volumes, all devoted to Ethiopian jazz. Really incredible stuff. But this is at, we will hear Yekermo Su, a man of experience and wisdom. That's actually his take on Song for My Father. And to me, it's so fascinating how he's transformed it. So here we go. Here's Horace Silver, Song for My Father. 98.1 KZE, Jazz Inside Out.

0: 88.1 KZE, Brian here with you on Jazz Inside Out. That was Mulato Estatke with Yaker Mosu, a man of experience and wisdom. His take on Horace Silver's song For My Father, which we heard just before that. When I first heard Yaker Mosu, I did not recognize it as Song For My Father. And then when I realized it was a cover, I'm like, oh yeah, I hear the lines there. But it's just... Again, just so interesting how it's been transformed. Stick with us. You got more swinging tunes all night long right here on 98.1 KZE Jazz Inside Out.
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2: KZE, Brian here with you on Jazz Inside Out. Next up, I want to play you one from Alice Coltrane, wife of John Coltrane, an incredible pianist, composer, improviser, and harpist in her own right. In fact, she did a lot to really introduce the harp into jazz. There's not that many players out there, but she very much embraced this whole spiritual jazz movement. You can hear it in her music. We're listening to it behind me right now from her record Universal Unconsciousness. I'm going to play you one now from her record Journey in Satchidananda with the great saxophonist and avant conceptualist Pharoah Sanders. So here we go, Alice Coltrane, Journey in Satchidananda, right here on 98.1 KZE, Jazz Inside Out.

Eazy-E, Brian here with you on Jazz Inside Out. That was Sabu Martinez and his Jazz Español with the Oracle of the crazy percussion on that one. Scorched Earth, Eddie Fisher, and up top, Alice Coltrane with Journey and Sache Dananda. Want to give you a quick heads up that the inaugural New York Pawpaw Agricultural and Arts Festival is happening this weekend, the 26th and the 27th at Magic Forest Farm in Queeman's Hollow. That's just 20 minutes outside of Albany. Some beautiful views there. You can catch live music from Ghost of Jupiter featuring Nate Wilson of Mo, as well as John Ferreira of Consider the Source. Kids under 10 are free, and you can get more information at nypawpawfest.com. We're going to be there. We're going to be broadcasting. Stop by and say hi. After the break, we've got some Richard Groove Holmes right here on 98.1 KZE, Jazz Inside Out.

0: from my friends. Ringo Starr and his all-star band with friends Steve Lukather from Toto. From Minute Work, Colin Hay. From Average White Band, Hamish Stewart, Warren Hamm, Greg Bissonette, and Buck Johnson. 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
1: Hi, this is Andrew O'Grady, CEO at MHA of Dutchess County. 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

0: 98.1 KZE, Brian here with you on Jazz Inside Out. We just heard Grant Green talking about JEC with Larry Young on the organ. This is from Grant Green's 1965 Blue Note record, talking about, and it's one of three records he did with organist Larry Young. And Grant Green was starting to expand out into more modal territory, and Larry Young was probably the first organist to start incorporating some of John Coltrane's innovations into his playing. That's the JC and talking about. At the top, a fun one from Richard Groove Holmes. We heard Groovin' for Mr. G. After the break, we've got some Sonny Cox. Stick around. 98.1 KZE Jazz Inside Out.
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98.1 KZE, Brian here with you. David Fathead Newman with Hard Times. He was the saxophonist in Ray Charles' band and then struck out on his own. In fact, I think his first record was Ray Charles Presents David Fathead. But we heard the tune Hard Times. Great one. Love the playing on this. Before that, Bad Bad Not Good, a current day jazz group. They're Canadian, fantastic group. Been around for well over a decade now, I believe. We heard Playgroup and Solero from Sonny Cox up at the top. Want to keep moving along. Here's Willie Bobo with Spanish Grease right here on 98.1 KZE Jazz Inside Out.

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98.1 KZE, Brian here with you on Jazz Inside Out. That was organist Reuben Wilson with Orange Peel. Love that. Love the down-home feel. So good. So bluesy. At the top, psychedelic Pucho from Pucho and his Latin Soul Brothers. Really fun track. After the break, I've got something special for you. Hang on. Brian, 98.1 KZE, Jazz Inside Out.

0: Hi, this is Andrew O'Grady, CEO at Mental Health America of Dutchess County. What if a ticket to a concert could mean more than just a night of music? On Tuesday, October 6th, The Sound of Nashville featuring Craig Morgan.
1: I'll move you to Nashville to follow a dream.
0: Maggie Rose. Ian Flanagan, Jake Banfield, and Brooke Morber join together at the Bardavon in Poughkeepsie, benefiting MHA of Dutchess County. And there's a special way you can help make the night more meaningful. 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
4: Brian here with you on Jazz Inside Out, and I want to intro this next song a little bit because the entire, I don't know if it's appropriate to even call it a song. It's a long one. It's an entire song set, but this is fascinating stuff. Sonny Murray and the Untouchable Factor with Something's Cooking. And I discovered this off a compilation series called Wildflowers. It was originally five LPs, and it's a series of recordings that were made in May of 1976 by saxophonist and composer Sam Rivers, and it features some of the leading lights of free jazz and spiritual jazz, outside jazz, you know, Anthony Braxton, Marion Brown, Dave Burrell, Andrew Cyril, Oliver Lake, Ken McIntyre, Maurice McIntyre, David Murray, Sonny Murray, so many more. Leo Smith, later to be Leo Wadada Smith, Henry Threadgill. The list goes on. Fascinating. If you're a fan of jazz, if you're a fan of outside jazz, definitely check out Wildflowers. But from that series, here is Sonny Murray and the Untouchable Factor with Something's Cooking, right here at 98.1 KZE Jazz Inside Out.

98.1 KZE, Brian here with you, and this is Jazz Inside Out. That was Sonny Murray and the Untouchable Factor with Something's Cooking from the Wildflowers compilation. Great series if you're into free jazz and avant jazz. Let's bring it to the modern day now. Here's a garage rocker who put out a jazz record. It's King Khan of King Khan and the Shrines with Sparkle of Truth right here on 98.1 KZE, Jazz Inside Out.

98.1 KZE, Brian here with you on Jazz Inside Out. That was Harold Alexander with Quick City. That's from his record Sunshine Man from 1971. It was his last record. Kind of a cult figure, put out three albums in that sort of golden period from like 1967 to 72, and then disappeared. I guess the music industry just wasn't for him, said it sort of sucked the joy out of everything for him and made him not want to share. But

This one, his final one from 71, Sunshine Man, is this really odd and interesting mixture of free jazz and funk. So cool stuff from Harold Alexander, Modesky Martin and Wood with Born on a Bus. This is from their record 30, I think is what it was called. And it's just a collection of 30 sort of odds and ends that they put onto one album. Garage Rocker, King Khan with Sparkle of Truth. At the top, when he took a turn at jazz, some cool results there. That is it for me. Thanks for hanging out, tuning in, listening, supporting KZE, supporting Jazz Inside Out. We ain't nothing without you. Truly, truly appreciate you. Gonna leave you with something beautiful and gentle to send you off to sleep. Here's Hungarian jazz guitarist Gabor Szabo with Theme from Valley of the Dolls, right here on 98.1 KZE Jazz Inside Out.

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0: 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I'm David Gans, host of the Grateful Dead Hour, the weekly audio postcard from the wide musical world of America's best-loved band. 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

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I'm the mayor of the village and thrilled to have the station located here. 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

0: Love, Special Delivery, Los Lobos, 98.1 KZE. Good morning and welcome to the Up and Running Morning Show. I'm Rick, your host. Brand new music from Angelique Kidjo, I'm on Fire. That song features the Cavemen. It's off her new album, Hope. If I Had My Way by Patty Griffin, Joe Pass, the amazing virtuoso, off the album, remastered last year, called Virtuoso. We heard All the Things You Are. Chris Christopherson gave us the Silver Tongue Devil, and I am going to give you all kinds of great music and lots of great information. This weekend, it's on. The Paw Paw Festival is happening, so don't miss out on North America's largest native fruit at the inaugural New York Paw Paw Agricultural and Arts Festival. 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

0: Preservation Hall Jazz Band with Andrew Bird, Shake It and Break It. Blacktop Rag Mop by Tim O'Brien and Jan Fabricius off their album Paper Flowers. Walking in Jerusalem Just Like John. We heard Traveling McCurry's and the Lee Boys joining forces. An incredible large outfit making great music. Dreamland by the Sweet Clementine started that set off. We're going to check in with MK and the Arts and Culture Calendar, and then a great song from Betty Sue that James McMurtry wrote, and he's on the track Gulf Road. It's coming up next, 98.1 KZE.
1: 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Special screenings this week include Sembene, September 24th at the Orpheum in Saugerties, close up with Samba Gajigo and Jason Silverman. Akira in Kingston, Friday, September 25th. Top Secret in Kingston, September 27th and October 1st. The Bend in the River, Friday, September 25th at the Star in Rhinebeck, close up with director Rob Moss. And many more. Upstatefilms.org. 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

Good morning. Welcome to the Up and Running Morning Show on 98.1 KZE, The Mammals with Luna Light off Touch Grass, Volume 2. We got some good news and weather coming up, and it's brought to you by Williams Lumber, the name you know and the name you trust. With 7 locations to serve you, including Rhinebeck, Red Hook, Hudson, High Falls, and Pleasant Valley, williamslumber.com. Putting the park back. Until the 1920s, Park Avenue in Manhattan actually had a park running through it. Now, New York City has unveiled a new plan for transforming Park Avenue back into its original natural character, adding trees, benches, and a protected bike lane. Mayor Mamdani and the NYC Department of Transportation are updating 11 blocks of the wide street based on feedback from New Yorkers who want more green spaces and safety for cyclists. The updated boulevard design makes it a more people-centered corridor, as two-car lanes are being converted, with one existing southbound vehicle lane being converted into a two-way protected bike lane. New Yorkers asked us to make more room for people to walk, bike, and enjoy their city, and we listened, said Mayor Mamdani. And that's good news. Here is your weather forecast. Currently, it is 45 degrees outside. Today's sunny. Temperatures rising to about 67 tonight. Patchy fog after 5 in the morning, but otherwise mostly clear. Lows about 43 degrees. Tomorrow, patchy fog after 7 a.m. Otherwise sunny with highs in the mid to upper 60s. Tomorrow night, mostly clouds. Lows around 45 with a 5-mile-an-hour breeze. Wind gusts up to 22 miles per hour. For Friday, a chance of rain after 2 p.m. Partly sunny with highs around 67. 10-mile-an-hour breeze. Gusts as high as 26 miles per hour. Friday night, chance of rain, mainly after 8 p.m., mostly cloudy, lows around 53. And Saturday, there's a chance of rain, mostly cloudy with highs around 65. Here's one for the sun. You are my sunshine.

0: Dear Tick, 98.1 KZE, the up and running morning show, Mary Singletary. Bruce Coburn gave us Lovers in a Dangerous Time, and You Are My Sunshine by The Wandering, a project put together by Luther Dickinson, and has Valerie June, Shannon McNally, so many others. It's cool. Cool project. And we have a parlor session coming up on Thursday, October 1st. Please listen in for a one-hour commercial-free live radio broadcast, and we're taking calls and inviting listeners to join us as part of the experience. You get to see the show and be part of the audience, get recorded forever, and we will be taking callers throughout the week, so keep listening. And you can be part of our next parlor session with Upstate. They're a great band. They have a new album called Abalone. We've been playing Circumstance from the album. They were formerly known as Upstate Rubdown. And this event is brought to you in part by Upstate Pines Dispensary in Red Hook and Van Cleek's Tire and Brake Center, home of the nationwide brake warranty and the best free cup of coffee on the planet, Route 9W in Lake Katrine, VanCleeksTire.com. Also, big thanks to Historic Red Hook and the Elmendorf Inn and Firehouse Productions, bringing the sound, and Salvatore's Wood-Fired Pizza for bringing brunch for our guests who come. So you can have a little food, check out Upstate, be part of a recording that's going to last forever, and have a great day with 98.1 KZE. So I'll open up the ticket window now, and I'll take the third caller at 1-866-393-9810. And you and a guest of yours can come join us for a parlor session on Thursday, October 1, at noon at the Elmendorf Inn in Red Hook. Right now, caller 3 at 1-866-393-9810. 1-866-393-9810. Good luck. Call now.
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I went to see an African ballet, and I saw the thing, yeah. He saw it once on the stage, and when he was singing, and when he got to the other side, it was over. That little rumbling sound, the finger piano, it come from Africa. 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You know, Bill Evans had been telling me, listen to the violin, you know, and Mojo and Dane, and prevails them too.

0: 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Thursday, Taste Buds Cafe in Red Hook, Tasty Tunes, open mic. 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The Falcon in Marlboro, Sarah Milanovich and Daisy Cutter. Album Preview Party. The Lemon Squeeze in New Paltz, Stu Cutler. Buttonball Barn in South Egremont, Massachusetts. Forrest McCurran, free show. Cowboy Night with Lou Ryder Stables. Daryl's House in Pauling, the Buzzcocks, celebrating 50 years. Snugs in New Paltz, open mic. Friday, Snugs in New Paltz, rich and creamy happy hour, followed by Dysfunctone. Lark Hall in Albany, happy hour with the South Maniacs at the 11. At Lark Hall, Dirty Face reunion with Pojita and Hot Cousin in Albany. Colony in Woodstock, in the garden, the Jack Grace Band. Inside at Colony, I'm Your Man, tribute to Leonard Cohen featuring Robert Burke Warren. Rojan Brewing Company in Hillsdale, Mick Lynch. The Falcon in Marlboro, Beast. A tribute to Stevie Wonder's Songs in the Key of Life. The Lemon Squeeze in New Paltz, Savo Highway. Tempo Performing Arts Center in Kingston, Meg Louie and Keenan O'Meara. Buttonball Barn in South Egremont, Massachusetts, the Jamie McLean Band. Daryl's House in Pauling, Alternative Fix, the ultimate 90s rock tribute show. Saturday, Daryl's House in Pauling, Northwest Passage. Brunch. Later on at Daryl's House, Crybaby, the Janis Joplin Experience. 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Tempo Performing Arts Center in Kingston, Lindy Hop Ball with I.L. Villner Swing Band. The Falcon in Marlboro, The Lost Leaders. The Lemon Squeeze in New Paltz, The Snosberries. Snugs in New Paltz, Ramona Lane. Sunday. In Kingston at Tempo Performing Arts Center, Kingston Classical presents Twin Spirits. Daryl's House in Pauling, The Lone Town Boys, tribute to Hank Williams. Brunch. Later on at Daryl's House, the California Guitar Trio. Rojan Brewing Company in Hillsdale, Jazz Night with Mark Phillips and friends. The Falcon in Marlboro, the Ricky Ford Quartet. This has been the Entertainment Calendar, 98.1 KZE. Thanks a lot for listening to the Up and Running Morning Show. I'm Rick, your host. We heard Jerry Douglas with Something You Got. Eric Clapton helping out on that cut. All Blues, Nicholas Payton and Butcher Brown. Cool album, great tune. And the vinyl release is out. It blends Miles Davis' Kind of Blue and John Coltrane's Love Supreme into one cool recording with some contemporary sounds, some older influences. It's a really cool record, cool beats. It's got it all. We heard Kansas City by the New Basement Tapes, words by Dylan, music by a whole bunch of people, and a cool tune. Jesse Wells' latest album is called Masks Off. Gonna play a cut from the record. Congratulations to our latest Upstate Pass winner, Danielle. She won a pair of passes to check out Upstate on Thursday, October 1st at noon. Your chance could be next, and it could be coming up. 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

0: Night of the week. 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

WKZE, the up and running morning show, like the thunder. That's Joan Shelley. I'm Rick, your host. Thank you for being part of the up and running morning show. And we have some good news and weather. And it's brought to you this time with help from The Farmer's Wife, a charming cafe in Ankrumdale where the local harvest inspires an ever-changing menu of breakfast, lunch, and prepared food. The Farmer's Wife open Wednesday through Sunday, 8:30 to 3 on County Route 8 in Ankrumdale, thefarmerswife.biz. It was 220 years ago today, Lewis and Clark returned to St. Louis from their groundbreaking exploration of the Pacific Northwest, during which they mapped the land and established friendship and trade with at least two dozen indigenous nations. Commissioned by President Thomas Jefferson, the Army volunteers commanded by Captain Meriwether Lewis and close friend Second Lieutenant William Clark endured the perilous expedition for more than 2 years, mapping a route to the Pacific Ocean and studying the area's plants, animals, and geography. They met Sacagawea, a Shoshone woman who traveled with the group and was reunited with her long-lost brother, a tribal leader who played a pivotal role in aiding the expedition's travel over the Rocky Mountains. And that was on September 23rd, 1806. Lewis and Clark returned to St. Louis. And that's good news. Here is your weather forecast. Currently, it's... Let's give you the latest update. That can't be right. It is 46 degrees currently. Today, sunny with highs climbing up to about 67. Tonight, patchy fog after 5 a.m. Otherwise, tonight, mostly clear with lows in the low 40s, 5-mile-an-hour wind. Tomorrow, patchy fog before 7 a.m. Otherwise, sunny with highs about 67 degrees. 7-mile-an-hour wind. Thursday night, cloudy, lows around 45. 5-mile-an-hour breeze, wind gusts as high as 22 miles per hour. Friday, chance of rain after 2, partly sunny, with highs in the upper 60s. 10-mile-an-hour breeze, gusts as high as 26 miles per hour. Friday night, chance of rain after 8 p.m., partly cloudy, lows about 53. There's a 60% chance it won't rain on Friday night, and Saturday could rain, mostly cloudy with lows and highs around 65. Not lows, highs around 65. Thanks a lot for listening. It's 98.1 KZE. I'm a roadrunner, baby. It's Albert Lee, KZE.

0: Z-E, brand spanking new from Willie Carlisle, Marlboro Vinyasa. Great tune. Can't get enough of it. My favorite jam of the week, and just heard it yesterday three times. Just love it. It's a cool tune, really witty lyrics. New album, The Universal Bubba, is coming out on November 6th, the album, The Universal Bubba, produced by Tyler Childers. Some cool new music on the way. We heard Hot Tub by New Master Sounds, and Albert Lee gave us I'm a Roadrunner. I'm Rick, and we got a couple of messages to get to, and then we're going to come back with more musical diversity. So keep on listening, and don't miss out on some cool things that are going on all around you. And don't miss out on Tuesday, October 6th at the Bardavon, MHA Dutchess County Sound of Nashville concert with Maggie Rose, Ian Flanagan, Jake Banfield, and Craig Morgan, plus more. And you can always get tickets and further information at mhadutchess.org/soundofnashville. 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So get further information at mhadutchess.org/soundofnashville for more information.
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0: I did it for love. The Lone Bellow. 98.1 KZE. That's off the album What a Time to Be Alive. We heard a brand new song from the Jayhawks called Kingston Girl. Yes, our Kingston, New York. They're talking about the Jayhawks. The lyrics reference Saugerties and Big Pink and places around Kingston or close to. So, of course, to get to Saugerties, you gotta pass or go through Kingston. Coming up, more great musical diversity. Got some cool new stuff on the way for you to enjoy. A brand new song from Sierra Ferro called Pair of Dice, and that's coming up next. And so much more is on the way, and don't miss out. You have an opportunity to get on a cool cruise. Songs Along the Rhine, a luxury European river cruise with entertainment from Rachel and Villery and Grammy-nominated singer-songwriter Emily King on the Rhine River through four European countries. It's happening September 7th through the 14th next year. You can get info and book a trip at RitaRyanTravel.com.
1: 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Tuesday, September 22nd from 4 to 5 p.m., Super Lego Hour for elementary-aged youth at the Star Library. Wednesday, September 23rd from 1 to 2 p.m., Gentle Yoga with Kurt Anthon at the Tivoli Free Library. Thursday, September 24th from 10 to 2 p.m., explore Red Hook's historic tavern. Step inside the Elmendorf Inn and experience a new exhibit. Friday, September 25th from 7:30 to 10 p.m., Bardavon presents Free Film, Trekking the Ring of Fire 2026, a film by Stephen LaMarca. To submit your nonprofit or community event to KZE, email the who, what, where, when of your event to info@wkze.com.
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0: That's our man, the Suitcase Junket. One More Mile by Matt Lorenz, Old Sooty, as we know him affectionately as. Before the Suitcase Junket, Charles Bradley covering Black Sabbath Changes off Sabbath 4. Charles Bradley was turned on to the song. He said, "I don't know much about this band," and nailed the song. Had a similar emotional feel to Geezer Butler, who wrote the song and belted it out of the park. Coming up, Hayes Carl and so much more. It's the Up and Running Morning Show on 98.1 KZE. I'm Rick, so stay with us right around the clock. We appreciate that. Keep listening for your chance to win passes to join us for a parlor session with Upstate on Thursday, October 1 at noon. And put that on your calendar, so make sure you make plans to listen. Upstate is celebrating the release of a new album called Abalone. We've been playing Circumstance from that collection. And this event is brought to you in part by Upstate Pines Dispensary in Red Hook and Van Cleek's Tire and Brake Center, home of the nationwide brake warranty and best free cup of coffee on the planet, Route 9W in Lake Katrine, Van Cleek's Tire. .com. 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And you get lunch and an intimate show when you're part of the Parlor Session broadcast. So if you can't make it or you didn't win a pass, please listen in at noon at 98.1 and 105.9 and WKZE.com, Upstate, October 1st at noon.
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98.1 KZE, this is the Up and Running Morning Show. I'm your host, Rick, Ray Charles. Give us Let's Go Get Stoned. And today, 95 years ago, Ray Charles was born, the American singer, songwriter, musician, and composer who was blind since childhood and pioneered the genre of soul music by combining rhythm and blues, gospel, and blues. Happy birthday, Ray Charles. And we got some good news and weather. 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And here is some more good news. American Commander John Paul Jones was said to have declared, "I have not yet begun to fight," during a Revolutionary War naval battle on this day, September 23, 1779. Saudi Arabia National Day celebrates unification on this day in 1932. Silent movie star Charlie Chaplin returned to his native England after 21 years on this day in 1952. Lincoln Center for the Performing Arts in New York City opened its first venue, Philharmonic Hall, now Avery Fisher Hall, in 1962. The Jetsons first aired, a Hanna-Barbera cartoon and the first color series of the ABC TV network. Was on September 23, 1962. And the Box Tops started a four-week run at number one on the U.S. singles chart with The Letter, one of the most recognizable pop songs, which sold over 4 million copies, earned two Grammy nominations, and became a top 10 hit for Joe Cocker. And Mozilla's Firefox web browser, the fastest and safest browser until Chrome came along, was born, version 0.1, on September 23rd, 2002. And that's some good news. Here's your weather forecast coming up. And we're going to have sunny skies today. Highs near 67 degrees, 6 to 8 mile an hour wind. We're at 48 degrees currently. Tonight, patchy fog after 5 a.m. Otherwise, mostly clear with lows in the low 40s. 5 mile an hour wind. Tomorrow, patchy fog before 7 a.m. Otherwise, sunny with highs near 67. Thursday night, mostly cloudy, lows around 45, 3 to 7 mile an hour wind, gusts as high as 22 miles per hour. For Friday, a chance of rain after 2, partly sunny with highs in the mid to upper 60s. And Friday night could be wet, mainly after 8 p.m., mostly cloudy, lows in the low 50s, 40% chance of precipitation. Saturday, a chance of rain, mostly cloudy, highs near 65. Saturday night, chance of rain, mostly cloudy, lows around 51. And Sunday, could rain, partly sunny, highs near 65. It's the Up and Running Morning Show on 98.1 KZE. And every Wednesday, Curtis Schmidt joins us. He is the General Manager of Northern and Southern Dutchess News and the Beacon Free Press. This week, he's on vacation. He has the week off. So he's enjoying some West and wee waxation. We'll check in with Curtis Schmidt again next Wednesday at this time. But now, I'm going to find you that tune from the Box Tops and play it for you. Here it is, The Letter.

0: Sanders Osborne with Peace. 98.1 KZE, the up and running morning show. I'm Rick. Before Anders, we heard Tiff Merritt with a new one off her album Sugar, Someone to Watch the Band With, and the Box Tops with The Letter. And today started a 4-week run at number one on the U.S. singles chart in 1967 with the Box Tops, and then Joe Cocker recorded it and made it a big smash. So that song has had a lot of life, an easily recognizable tune. Coming up, more great musical diversity. And thank you for being part of the Up and Running Morning Show. You'll catch Curtis Schmidt again next week at 9:08 every Wednesday. 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

0: Dr. Lonnie Smith, 98.1 KZE, the up and running morning show. Finger licking good. Some soul organ from Dr. Lonnie Smith. That's the album title, Finger Licking Good. Dr. Lonnie Smith, my babe. Right before that, My Baby Loves Me, a brand new song from Pokey LaFarge. Rent Money. So the title of the new album. Had to play them back to back. Going to take a very brief break and come on back with some more cool musical diversity. Thanks for listening, and hello to everyone listening in online, especially my family down in Florida. Hope you're having a great morning.
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Bottoms up!

0: 98.1 KZE, the up and running morning show. Grandma by the Code Talkers. That features Bobby Lee Rogers on the Bantar. Colonel Bruce Hampton helping out in there. Some cool music from the Code Talkers with Grandma. And Grandma's Hands by Bill Withers. Sending that one out to everyone's grandma. And Ziggy Marley with help from Nika Costa with Hey People Now. That's a brand new single from Ziggy. Nika Costa has the blood of Frank Sinatra in her veins. I believe she's his niece. And that's it. I'm about to split. It's Wednesday. Adam's coming up in a little while. He'll give you another cut from the KZE Film Club at 1 o'clock. It's Wednesday. That means it's Friends Day. MK will have a live guest in around 4 o'clock. So stay tuned. We got a lot going on. And tonight at 7, Trisk comes in for Nighthawks. And folks, don't miss out on booking a cabin and book yourself a trip for Songs Along the Rhine, a luxury European river cruise with entertainment from Rachel and Vilry, Rachel Price from Lake Street Dive, and also Grammy-nominated singer-songwriter Emily King on the Rhine River through 4 European countries, a dream come true. So book your trip now. Get on board September 7th through the 14th, 2027. Information at RitaRyanTravel.com. And get on board. Have a great time along the Rhine. Keep listening to 98.1 KZE. I'm Rick. As always, help people. Don't hurt people.
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6: 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Cannabis can be addictive. Cannabis can impair concentration and coordination. 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

0: You're listening to 98.1 KZE. That was Jose Gonzalez with A Perfect Storm. Before that, Rodrigo y Gabriela with Our Home. Also, Dave and Phil Alvin in their Worlds in a Bad Condition. And the Animal Liberation Orchestra as well with Blank Canvas. Good morning and welcome to the Wednesday edition of the Midday Show. It is Wednesday, September 23rd. And oh, so good to be here back at the mic on this beautiful early autumn morning with you. I have a couple of ticket giveaways I want to get out of the way today because they're pretty good. We have, and you know, I've been mentioning these the last number of days, but I just want to put it out there again. I still have a pair of tickets to see Ringo. That's right, the Ringo at Bethel Woods, for instance. I also have a pair of tickets if you want to just, if you're anywhere near the town of Pawling, New York, and you want to go see Joshua Radin and Amber Rubarth, two of my neighbors, I might add, but they'll be in Pawling tonight at Daryl's house performing. And I myself am going to head down and see a friend, and we're gonna see the show in Pawling, New York. And that's at 7 o'clock. Ringo is on Friday, FYI, so at Bethel Woods. So if you have any interest, I'm just putting it out there right from the top of the show here today. 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If you want to get out, you can bring somebody with you, of course. Tonight, Daryl's house, Friday night, Bethel Woods with Ringo Starr and his all-star band. All right. Email me again at adam@wkze.com. I've got tickets for either or both of these wonderful shows. Email me. All righty. 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One more thing to add right here at the top of the midday show today is I do have a special guest. My guest today at 2 o'clock is Ian Flanagan, who, among other luminaries from the country music world, and he is, by the way, a local. He is from Saugerties, I understand. But he and a number of his compadres are performing at the Bardavon for a special show called The Sound of Nashville. And it's happening on October 6th at 7 o'clock, again at Bardavon in Poughkeepsie. And he's going to be my guest. He's one of the performers. Ian Flanagan will be on the midday show today at 2 o'clock. All right, all that's happening. Let's get things moving, shall we? We'll take a short break. We'll be right back. I've got Jimmy Cliff coming right up after the break. 98.1 KZE.
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0: That's Sinead here on the Midday Show. It's Adam here with you on 98.1 KZE. This is To Mother You. Joan Osborne before that with a live version of Dylan's Spanish Harlem Incident. We also heard Belle and Sebastian, It Only Takes One Lion. And Jimmy Cliff starting off the set there with Human Touch. I mentioned I've got tickets for Ringo Starr and his all-star band, which is Friday evening at 7. Here is a spot about that. You can email me at adam@wkze.com and you may be a lucky winner who gets to attend this first time of Beatles performing at Bethel Woods, I'm told. All right, that's all that's involved. 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

0: This is the Midday Show with your host, Adam. Oh, yeah, that's me. You're listening to me on the Midday Show. That was Patti Smith, the Patti Smith Group, technically, with Frederick. Jason Collette before that with I Want to Rob a Bank. We also heard from the Lost Leaders in there with Long Way Down and Iron and Wine with some help from I'm With Her on the song Wait Up at the start of that set there. I already mentioned that coming up at 2 o'clock today, I'm going to be speaking with country music singer-songwriter Ian Flanagan. It's part of a very special Sound of Nashville, October 6th at the Bardavon. Be a part of the most powerful night for mental health as MHA of Dutchess County presents the Sound of Nashville on October 6th, an unforgettable benefit concert with a star-studded lineup of country music luminaries such as Ian Flanagan, Craig Morgan, Maggie Rose, and others. Tickets are currently available at bardavon.org. And we'll be right back with more musical diversity coming your way in just a couple of moments. 98.1 KZE.
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0: You're listening to the Midday Show 98.1 KZE. That was Andy Palacio and the Garfuna Collective. Before that, we heard from Hardworking Americans with Wrecking Ball, AJ Croce's I Got a Feeling, and we started with Jim Lauderdale's Artificial Intelligence. Let's take a look at the weather, why don't we, at the moment. Sunny today, temperatures reaching into the mid-60s, overnight some patchy fog in the morning, otherwise mostly clear. Temperatures overnight in the low to mid-40s. Patchy fog in the early morning tomorrow, otherwise sunny. Temperatures reaching into the mid to upper 60s. Friday, there's a slight chance of rain in the mid-afternoon, otherwise partly sunny. Temperatures in the upper 60s. Saturday, a chance of showers, mostly cloudy. Temperatures right in the mid-60s. And Sunday, a chance of showers, partly sunny. Temperatures again right there in the mid-60s. We'll take in a break. We'll be right back with more of the Midday Show, 98.1 KZE.
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0: It's Adam here with you on 98.1 KZE. That was Laura Huron, The Night We Met. Calexico before that, Victor Jars Hands, Chris Stone, Kingfish, Ingram's Voodoo Charm, and we started off with good old Shiny Ribs with Arkansas Mud. 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
1: 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Friday, September 25th from 7:30 to 10 p.m., Bardavon presents Free Film, Trekking the Ring of Fire 2026, a film by Stephen LaMarca. To submit your nonprofit or community event to KZE, email the who, what, where, when of your event to info@wkze.com.
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1: There you go. It's Ruthie Foster with Thank You here on the Midday Show. Before that, Rachel and Villery with Love Comes Around, Nina Simone, Sinnerman, and Eels at the top there with Cap in Hand. The New York Paw Paw Festival is coming right up this weekend in celebration of North America's own native fruit, the Paw Paw. 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of Jupiter featuring Nate Wilson of Mo, as well as keynote speakers from the Paw Paw Growers Association, agroforestry farmers from Fields Without Fences, and, if that weren't enough, the Paw Paw King of Brooklyn will be there. 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That's the New York Paw Paw Festival this weekend. 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
1: KZE, Mark Cohen and the Blind Boys of Alabama with Listening to Leave On. We heard from the Band of Heathens in there with Take the Cake. Indigo Girls, Shame on You. Chicha Libre was in there, as well as Alabama Shakes. All right. 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

0: It's Adam here with you on the Midday Show, 98.1 KZE. That was Stone Over Water from Death Cab for Cutie, and Harry Nilsson before that with Coconut, Lime in the Coconut. All right, well, let me tell you about The Farmer's Wife, a charming cafe in Ankrumdale where the local harvest inspires an ever-changing menu of breakfast, lunch, and prepared foods. The Farmer's Wife, opened Wednesday through Sunday, 8:30 to 3 on Country, I'm sorry, no, on County Route 8 in Ankrumdale, thefarmerswife.biz for more details. 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
1: 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Special screenings this week include Sembene, September 24th, at the Orpheum and Saugerties, close up with Samba Gajigo and Jason Silverman. Akira in Kingston, Friday, September 25th. Top Secret in Kingston, September 27th and October 1st. The Bend in the River, Friday, September 25th at the Star in Rhinebeck, close up with director Rob Moss. And many more. 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
3: For use only by adults 21 or older. 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In case of accidental ingestion or overconsumption, contact the Poison Center. Consume responsibly. Cannabis can be addictive. Cannabis can impair concentration and coordination. Do not operate a vehicle or machinery under the influence of cannabis. There may be health risks associated with the consumption of this product. Cannabis is not recommended for use by persons who are pregnant or nursing.
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De Klerk accepted the Nobel Peace Prize. Congratulations, South Africa. 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

0: 98.1 KZE. That was Chris O'Leary's Bad Decisions. Mavis, before that, We Get By. We heard from Ladyship Black Mambazo as well with Shashaloza, and Railroad Earth with some help from Daniel Donato on that opening track, Keep Your Eyes Open. 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TJ Ethical Drift and DJ Alyssa will be hosting their shows live from their from the beautiful and historic Glen Falls House in Round Top, New York. Don't miss out. GlenFallsHouse.com for more. We'll take a break. We'll be right back with more of the Midday Show right after this. 98.1 KZE.
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2: 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This is 40 is the movie of the week, and the latest song we're playing from that soundtrack is Graham Parker with Thunder and Rain.

That's Graham Parker, Thunder and Rain, one of the great Graham Parker songs that is found on the soundtrack for This Is 40, Judd Apatow's 2012 comedy. Graham Parker's involvement with the film came about when one of Judd Apatow's friends mentioned to him that Parker had a blog, and the most recent entry was about trying to get his music into films. The blog entry even had the sentence, "Are you out there, Judd Apatow?" The main characters from Knocked Up, Ben, played by Seth Rogen, and Allison, Katherine Hagel, do not appear in this sort of sequel, but references to both characters are made. A picture of Allison can be seen on the wall, and Pete plays Scrabble on his iPad with Ben, and later mentions getting marijuana cookies from Ben. Three other more minor characters from Knocked Up do appear in the movie as well. Charlene Yee's character Jody, Jason Segel's character Jason, and Tim Bagley reprises his role as OBGYN Dr. Pellegrino. More tomorrow on the Film Club and another song off the This Is 40 soundtrack. All right. Now coming up next here on the Midday Show is the band Goose with Good Times, End Times, 98.1 KZE.

0: This is the Midday Show, 98.1 KZE, and that was The Great Lake Swimmers with I'm a Part of a Large Family, and Good Times, Bad Times from Goose right before that. Let's take another look at the weather. Today, sunny temperatures in the mid-60s, some patchy fog overnight, which should burn off in the morning, otherwise sunny. Tomorrow, temperatures in the mid-upper 60s. Friday, a slight chance of showers in the afternoon, otherwise partly sunny, temperatures in the upper 60s. Some possible rain on Saturday, and maybe some more on Sunday, but mostly just cloudy, partly sunny skies. Temperatures right there in the mid-60s. Some nice weather coming our way early next week as well. We'll take a break. We'll be back with more musical diversity, including Valerie June's coming up, as well as Dirk Powell, 98.1. KZE.
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0: It's Adam here with you on the Midday Show. That was Leo Kottke and Mike Gordon together on Sweet Emotion, their version of Sweet Emotion. Dirk Powell before that, Tomorrow We Sail. Also, Frederick Knight's I've Been Lonely for So Long. And Valerie June started off the set with Smokestack. 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
1: 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The Lemon Squeeze in New Paltz, open mic. Thursday, Taste Buds Cafe in Red Hook, Tasty Tunes, open mic. Colony in Woodstock, the Bruce Katz Band, the Falcon in Marlborough, Sarah Milanovich and Daisy Cutter. Album Preview Party, the Lemon Squeeze in New Paltz, Stu Cutler, Buttonball Barn in South Egremont, Massachusetts, Forrest McCurran, free show, Cowboy Night with Lou Ryder Stables, Darrell's House in Pauling, the Buzzcocks, celebrating 50 years, Snugs in New Paltz, open mic. Friday, Snugs in New Paltz, rich and creamy happy hour, followed by Dysfunctone. Lark Hall in Albany, happy hour with the South Maniacs at the 11. At Lark Hall, Dirty Face reunion with Pojita and Hot Cousin in Albany. Colony in Woodstock, in the garden, the Jack Grace Band. Inside at Colony, I'm Your Man, tribute to Leonard Cohen featuring Robert Burke Warren. Rojan Brewing Company in Hillsdale, Mick Lynch, the Falcon in Marlborough, BC. A tribute to Stevie Wonder's Songs in the Key of Life. The Lemon Squeeze in New Paltz, Savo Highway. Tempo Performing Arts Center in Kingston, Meg Louie and Keenan O'Meara. 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Daryl's House in Pauling, Alternative Fix. The Ultimate 90s Rock Tribute Show, Saturday. Daryl's House in Pauling, Northwest Passage. Brunch. Later on at Daryl's House, Crybaby, the Janis Joplin Experience. 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The Lemon Squeeze in New Paltz, The Snosberries. Snugs in New Paltz, Ramona Lane. 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In Kingston at Tempo Performing Arts Center, Kingston Classical presents Twin Spirits. 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Later on at Daryl's House, The California Guitar Trio. 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The Falcon in Marlborough, the Ricky Ford Quartet. 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

0: It's the Midday Show 98.1 KZ, Taj Mahal and the Phantom Blues Band there with Time. And before that, the Sisters, Nields with Easy People and Larry and Teresa together on Sliding Delta. Again, coming up at 2 o'clock, my conversation with Ian Flanagan, who is one of the artists that are involved with the Sound of Nashville at the Bardavon on October 6th. We're going to talk about the MHA, Dutchess County, which is producing the event, and it is a benefit for the MHA of Dutchess County. So we'll be talking to Ian Flanagan, our neighbor and friend from Sauger Diesel, in just a few minutes at 2 o'clock. 98.1 KZE.
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1: Welcome back to the Midday Show. On Tuesday, October 6th at 7 o'clock, the Bardavon in Poughkeepsie will be the venue for a very, very special event. MHA of Dutchess County and Reviver Entertainment Group presents The Sound of Nashville in Hudson Valley's Queen City. The event includes my guest today, Ian Flanagan, who we'll get to in just a moment. Thank you, Ian. Craig Morgan, Maggie Rose, Jake Banfield, and Brooke Morber. And you just have to be patient. Suffer through the intro, Ian. heralded by Blake Shelton as a, quote, once-in-a-lifetime vocalist, Ian Flanagan went from crisscrossing the country in a Winnebago and performing in dive bars to finishing third on The Voice and earning acclaim as one of country music's most talented new singer-songwriters. Flanagan follows his 2022 Reviver Records debut album, Strong, with The Man My Mama Raised, a richly satisfying collection that not only showcases Flanagan's warm, textured vocals, but also his songwriting prowess as he co-wrote 9 of the 12 cuts. It is a real album. And I just want to mention that the album looks sure to continue the momentum, but even more importantly to Flanagan, he's hoping it connects with listeners and not only entertains them, but moves them and makes them think as well. This is your quote. There's relatability between all of us and the hardships and all the joys in life. I really want people to feel a connection after they listen to the album. Well, that's really nice. And I'm so glad to welcome Ian Flanagan to the Midday Show.
2: Hey, man. Good afternoon. Thank you for having me.
1: It's really nice to have you. First of all, right before we got on here, I was asking you about your latest, one of your latest singles. Turns out there's even more coming. You're in a very industrious phase in your life.
2: Yes, that's for sure.
1: But you recently released a single called Second Chances, which is a nice way to segue into MHA of Dutchess County and the event, The Sound of Nashville. MHA, for those who don't know, stands for Mental Health of America. You want to just update us about what Second Chances is about, what it means to you.
2: Sure. You know, I'm a songwriter first and foremost from Saugerties, New York, you know, so it's always I'm from across the river from you right now. And
1: why didn't we do this in person, Ian? Come on, get in the car.
2: Sadly, I'm down in Tennessee now. I miss being home though. But you know, for me as a songwriter, always just about connecting. And in my journey, I'm trying to be a small part in what helps the mental health world. You know, for me, when I wrote this song, I just hit 10 years alcohol free. And in that journey, especially in music for me, you know, you start out getting paid in alcohol, and you know, I had a bad relationship with it.
1: Well, explain what you mean by being paid in alcohol. I sorry to interrupt you, but you're playing.
2: Oh, no worries. You know, yeah, you know, when I was like 17, 18, I moved down to Orlando, and I would take any gig in the world, you know, because I was just a kid. But, you know, you're paid in bar tabs. You get a bar tab, maybe like 20, 50 bucks, and you got to get your money.

0: get a 2-3 hour show, you're gonna rack it up. But it's only so many years of that. You build up an unhealthy relationship with alcohol or substances, whatever people get into. And for me, it was very important that I took my sobriety serious. And I realized, hey, I'm not going to have a career of any kind if I don't put this first and foremost. And relearning how to kind of have a life without alcohol and be a performer, be a writer without all these substances took me a long time. And there's more people than you'd ever imagine going through something similar. Maybe they're not an artist. Maybe they're... It doesn't matter. We're all human. And my mission is to have music that also touches into those topics that might be uncomfortable for people, or try to, that's my audience. You know, I like reaching people that might be going through a hard time. That's what I'm all about. And I've been very fortunate to it, where it's brought me to like-minded people like MHA, you know, who've been kind enough to have me be a part of their event down at Bar Devon on October 6th. You know, it's part of a bigger mission. There's really beautiful things going on in this world that don't have to feel sorrowful to make a difference and help people. And that's kind of what we're doing with MHA. You know, we're going to have a night of amazing music, uplifting conversation, and, you know, help people. And we're going to do it all by having a party, man.
1: When you were going through that phase of figuring out how to let go of that part of your daily life, really, and it obviously played a big part of your life at the time. Did you have the support that you needed at the time, or?
0: I had sections of it, for sure. I've been to a couple different treatment centers. I've been to a rehab, couple detoxes, couple unscheduled ones, you know, but.
1: Yeah.
0: But support comes and goes. You know, this is a messy disease. It's a messy situation. Everybody has their own belief systems, and everybody's got their own ethics in life, you know, right or wrong. Sometimes when you're an alcoholic, you just seem like a jerk, but really you're just somebody who's not sure how to self-medicate through a different, deeper mental problem. And I didn't know how to handle what I was going through, and I self-medicated a lot. And I think that the correct support comes after, with trial and error. You know, love isn't necessarily enough or a cure for that kind of thing. And I've always had love in my life, okay. But I think it's a lifelong journey to find the kind of support that you need for that stuff, you know? Luckily, like AA, NA, all these groups, they do provide a lot of help. But I do remember coming from a pretty remote area. It's not always easy to have those groups. And get that kind of support or discussions in your life, especially if you don't have a license or you can't get there, you know?
1: Oh, yeah, right. If it's been, if it's part of the problem that you encountered with alcohol, losing the ability to drive to the meetings.
0: 100%, man. And I don't think there's any shame involved in getting help and recognizing what you need to overcome, you know? And that's part of the beauty of these things, is like, it's about the discussion. You know, if everybody's, if you can't destigmatize it, you can't fix it. And the first thing is about just destigmatizing it, bringing everybody together and leveling the playing field. Like, you're not broken. It's okay. You're not alone. There is hope. And we're a part of that, that small piece of hope that we try to bring. You know, there's a lot of good organizations, even in our backyard up back home where you are, Hope Rocks, you know, you got Hope Rocks, you got MHA, you got people that care. And I think,
1: yes.
0: Like, for me, my songs or whatever, they're a tiny little thing, but like, Second Chance is just about finding gratitude. I'm a huge believer that no matter your circumstances, if you're breathing, you can find gratitude. And that smallest amount to be grateful for, it will get you to the next day if you let it, you know? And that's kind of my mission. It's super small and super big at the same time.
1: And it's what I think people will connect to. When you talk about this, I can see you speak from the heart. You don't seem terribly scripted, which is, I think, really important. Obviously, I'm assuming people come up to you when you're on the road and who relate to your songs and to your songwriting. And maybe you seek your, maybe a moment with you to talk about it.
0: Yeah, I've been fortunate enough to meet hundreds of people going through something. And yes, you're right. I am completely winging it in life. But, you know, with what we do, you gotta. if you can have a general thing, like I know I'm talking about a show today, but the reality is human to human, I'm an entertainer. I don't have the answers for everybody, but I have a shoulder to lean on and to figure it out with them. You know, I'm not a doctor, but I am a friend and a fellow human who's gone through
1: it. There you go. There you go.
0: You know what I mean?
1: And that's when it works, I think, when it's people helping people and not a doctor, not a preacher, not a politician, but, you know, and those people are important. Don't get me wrong. They can help as well. But I think it's important just to talk to each other and connect as you do through your songs. Once again, Ian is joining such luminaries as Craig Morgan, Maggie Rose, Jake Banfield, and Brooke Moriber at a very special night coming up presented by MHA of Dutchess County and Reviver Records. You know, I talked to Andrew O'Grady from MHA the other day, and, you know, I said to him, everyone, it doesn't make sense anymore that there's any stigma. I don't understand, because everyone that's within the sound here, within the sound of our voices today, is or knows someone who is suffering from something related to mental health issues. And so we're all in it together.
0: Oh, yeah.
1: So this is, you know, I urge people to go to bardavon.org, where they can get all the information they need. You can get your tickets, of course, there. And you'll know that your tickets, paying for tickets is going to a great cause. I wish you a great show and continued success with all the new songwriting. You know, keep on being prolific, Ian.
0: Well, Nate, thank you, man. I appreciate the time today. And yes, I can't wait. I hope everybody can make it out. We're going to have a great time. These artists, you know, I'm grateful to be on stage with them. But, you know, we got Craig and Maggie. And Brooke, I'm just excited to be there.
1: That's nice. Yeah. Well, again, have a great party there at the Bardavon. It's a beautiful old opera house. You know, Dylan rehearsed there for years. Before he went on tours. That's his rehearsal space. Yeah.
0: Isn't that wild? Man, what a rehearsal spot.
1: So that energy will be in there.
0: Yep. We'll be pulling from the Dylan energy. Well, thank you so much for your time, man. Thank you.
1: All right, Ian. We'll hopefully get you back in here next time you visit home, okay?
0: Sounds good.
1: All right. Well, have a great day. This is the Midday Show here on 98.1 KZE. Mm-hmm.

0: It's the Midday Show 98.1 KZE. That was Feist with Let It Die. 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

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Oh yeah, my dad's the midday man. He made me say this.

0: It's the Midday Show, 98.1 KZE, Darren Williams, Hummingbird Highway. Before that, the Waifs with Song for Jacqueline and the Joint Chiefs at the top, I'm Only Sleeping. Now here's a message from Archtop Fiber in Kingston bringing you affordable, speedy internet. 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
10: 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In case of accidental ingestion or overconsumption, contact the Poison Center. Consume responsibly. Cannabis can be addictive. Cannabis can impair concentration and coordination. Do not operate a vehicle or machinery under the influence of cannabis. There may be health risks associated with the consumption of this product. Cannabis is not recommended for use by persons who are pregnant or nursing.
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0: 98.1 KZE Sierra Leone Refugee All-Stars there with Big Lesson. Andrew Saab before that, Under You. Also, we played Trombone Shorty and the New Breed Brass Band with Good Time and The Clash at the top there with Magnificent Seven. And that's a wrap for the Midday Show today. Thanks for tuning in. Appreciate it. I'll be back tomorrow with your Thursday edition at 10 o'clock. In the meantime, MK is going to be here any moment. And it's Wednesday. That means it's Friends Day on the afternoon drive with MK. And her guests today on Friends Day are the Shivers. And that's coming up at 4 o'clock. All right, so I'll be here tomorrow at 10 o'clock, 98.1 KZE.
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98.1 KZE, Low Cut Connie, kicking us off today with Diane. Don't point that thing at me. It is MK with you. Hello, happy Wednesday here in the afternoon drive. Unfortunately, today's guest is having car trouble, so we might end up doing like a little phoner, a little call-in phone thing. I haven't heard back just yet, so we're going to hear probably a rerun, some Friends Day rerun at 4 o'clock today. That's all right. That's how it goes, live radio. What else is going on? We have our parlor session coming up. I forgot to get somebody on the guest list yesterday, so we'll definitely do that today. In fact, we'll probably do that right in this first 4 o'clock hour here on the afternoon drive. That's of course with Upstate coming up next Thursday, a little over a week from today. And a big thanks to our sponsors for making our parlor session possible: Upstate Pines Dispensary in Red Hook, Van Cleek's Tire and Brake Center in Lake Katrine, and Third Eye Associates, a women-led financial life planning and wealth management firm in Red Hook, offering a welcoming, holistic approach. 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

0: Steven Sanchez on 98.1 KZE, pressing strings before that with a bit of belief. 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Another beautiful fall day out there, sunny, 69 degrees, about 44 tonight, going to be another chilly evening. Repeat of today, tomorrow, pretty much 69, mostly sunny, and a little bit cloudier on Friday. Same temperature. Could see some showers moving in on Friday, and it does look a bit like a rainy weekend ahead of us. We are keeping our eyes on it, but it does look to be about 60 and rainy for Saturday, 63 and rainy for Sunday. We got music up next from Jeremy Messersmith, Tank of the Bangas, and some local stuff too, like we do. Keep it right here.
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0: E. Frank Migliorelli and the Dirt Nappers, Michigan. We also had Tank and the Bangas with Nighttime and Jeremy Messersmith with Huckleberry in that set of musical diversity. It's MK with you. KZE's next parlor session is on the books. We're presenting the band Upstate next Thursday, October 1st. 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We are adding fortunate listeners to the guest list, and our parlor session is brought to you by Upstate Pines Dispensary in Red Hook, Van Cleek's Tire and Brake Center in Lake Katrine, and Third Eye Associates Financial Life Planning and Wealth Management in Red Hook. And also thanks to Historic Red Hook, Firehouse Productions, and Salvatore's Wood Fired Pizza for helping to make our parlor session happen. 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
1: 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Karaoke, Daryl's House in Pauling, Joshua Radin, plus Amber Rubarth. The Lemon Squeeze in New Paltz, open mic. Thursday, Taste Buds Cafe in Red Hook, Tasty Tunes, open mic. Colony in Woodstock, the Bruce Katz Band, the Falcon in Marlboro, Sarah Milanovich and Daisy Cutter. Album Preview Party, the Lemon Squeeze in New Paltz, Stu Cutler, Buttonball Barn in South Egremont, Massachusetts, Forrest McCurran, free show, Cowboy Night with Lou Ryder Stables, Darrell's House in Pauling, the Buzzcocks, celebrating 50 years, Snugs in New Paltz, open mic. Friday, Snugs in New Paltz, rich and creamy happy hour, followed by Dysfunctone. Lark Hall in Albany, happy hour with the South Maniacs at the 11. At Lark Hall, Dirty Face reunion with Pojita and Hot Cousin in Albany. Colony in Woodstock, in the garden, the Jack Grace Band. Inside at Colony, I'm Your Man, tribute to Leonard Cohen featuring Robert Burke Warren. Rojan Brewing Company in Hillsdale, Mick Lynch, the Falcon in Marlboro, BC. A tribute to Stevie Wonder's Songs in the Key of Life. The Lemon Squeeze in New Paltz, Savo Highway. Tempo Performing Arts Center in Kingston, Meg Louie and Keenan O'Meara. Buttonball Barn in South Egremont, Massachusetts, the Jamie McLean Band. Daryl's House in Pauling, Alternative Fix, the ultimate 90s rock tribute show. Saturday, Daryl's House in Pauling, Northwest Passage. Brunch later on at Daryl's House, Crybaby, the Janis Joplin Experience. 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Daryl's House in Pauling, The Lone Town Boys, tribute to Hank Williams. 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Rojan Brewing Company in Hillsdale, Jazz Night with Mark Phillips and friends. The Falcon in Marlboro, The Ricky Ford Quartet. 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

0: Night of the week. Wednesdays, it's all about art night. 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And the weekends, that's when Snugs earns its rep. 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

0: Charlie Hunter Quartet with some jazz for your Wednesday. Lively up yourself. Nice little version of that song. Margo Price in there, Polo and Pan, and up at the top, music from the wonderful Wally Nichols, our friend Wally, who subs in for me sometimes here on KZE in the afternoon drive. It is MK with ya, and we are taking a break. We're going to hear your world tour. We do have a Friends Day rerun at 4, but I will be chatting with the Shivers at via phone with Sunny from the Shivers, and you'll be able to hear that conversation at 5:30 this afternoon. Let's take a quick break before we get to our parlor session. Our world tour is brought to you in part by The Farmer's Wife, a charming cafe in Ankrumdale where the local harvest inspires an ever-changing menu of breakfast, lunch, and prepared foods. 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
1: 98.1 KZE, it's time for your world tour brought to you by Archtop Fiber and the Farmer's Wife. Today's music comes to us from Bolivia. They are one of the most popular Andean folk music bands in the country's history. They play a bunch of different styles of music and a bunch of different instruments, including the charango, the bombo, the ronroco, the zampoña, and their name is Kiarkas, which I'm probably mispronouncing. It comes from the Quechua word meaning brave, so the definition would be brave men or men with courage. And what is extra interesting about them is that they're still active today. They started in 1965, and they are still, when I googled them, I found their tour dates, so you can still go and see Kiarkas on KZE. I'm playing them on KZE. Maybe someday you'll be able to see them here. That'd be cool. Yeah, here is one of their songs in the World Tour. I'll save it to the World Tour Faves playlist on our YouTube.

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0: Sharon Jones and the Dap Kings on 98.1 KZE, taking us into the 4 o'clock hour on your Wednesday. We had Jens Lechman in there as well, and Stan Getz, also Los Kiarkas up top with a song that, of course, I completely forgot that that song is quite famous because it has been sampled a number of times, including by Jennifer Lopez on the floor. I know it was a lot of things before that, but that's where my brain goes. As a wedding DJ, it's MK with you, and Wednesday, of course, is Friends Day. We have had a Friends Day live cancellation due to some car trouble, but I will be chatting with the artist Sunny Zariello of The Shivers via phone. You'll be able to hear that conversation this afternoon at 5:30. But coming up next, we're going to play you a Friends Day flashback with our good friend Billy Pearson. And our web stream, by the way, if you're listening on the stream, that's all thanks to Ulster Savings Bank, a local community bank with locations throughout the Hudson Valley, online at ulstersavings.com. 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
2: 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Today's Friends Day friend is William Pearson, representing the Port Ewan part of the KZE listening area. He's got a new record out now of classical guitar music called Up on the Hill, and he's here today to show us some classical guitar. That was a bad intro. I'm sorry. Take it away, Billy.

0: 98.1 KZE. William Pearson is my guest on Friends Day today. The new album, Up on the Hill, out now. That was beautiful.
1: Thank you.
0: So what, are these all originals on this record?
1: That was the title track, Up on the Hill.
0: Mm-hmm.
1: But, no, so only about half of them are. So we're calling it a neoclassical record because it's like my own original fingerstyle guitar stuff mixed with some traditional kind of classical pieces.
0: Yeah, I was wondering, how do you come up with the names for the originals for instrumental songs?
1: Well, that one, Up on the Hill, Up on the Hill is kind of like a place in my mind, I guess, almost like a paradise, a personal paradise kind of place. And I really visualized it based off this hill in the forest up by the house I grew up in Port Ewan, up in 40 Bumps were the woods.
0: Yeah.
1: That's what we called the woods by my house. Just this kind of like idyllic little place in my mind as well as a physical place, I guess.
0: Yeah. I was thinking about Burger Hill.
1: That's a could be that too. Could
0: burger
1: be
0: hill?
1: That for you. Actually, no.
0: No, I'm not making a joke about a burger paradise. There's
1: What's
0: a really
1: hill?
0: Beautiful park. I can't believe you've never been there. Growing up over here.
1: Maybe I have, and I didn't.
0: It's this side of the river
1: name.
0: And down a little bit. It's like just below Rhinebeck.
1: Okay.
0: Yeah, and it's a park, but it's just literally a hill.
1: Really?
0: And
1: it's not.
0: It's really beautiful. It's just a nice place to go, and like you know, there's not much to it. You just walk up the hill and look at the views, and then you walk down the hill.
1: Yeah.
0: But it's a lovely hill, and that was where my mind went for
1: well,
0: that
1: that's kind of what I was hoping is everybody probably has a hill of some sort that they like.
0: Yeah, unless they live in the Midwest.
1: Right. Poor folks.
0: In which case, tough luck. Yeah, you want to hit another one for us?
1: Yeah. So this one. This will be another original called Goldenrod, which goldenrods are a flower that bloom like in the late months of summer. So I was trying to capture that feeling of summer going into fall. And this actually started, this song started as an idea after sort of an embarrassing story about my pet turtle named Sturgill, named after Sturgill Simpson.
0: Nash.
1: Of course. Escaped 2 summers ago. So I was kind of sad.
0: How does your turtle escape? Wait, we've got to backtrack.
1: Yeah, so it seems impossible, but I would clean his tank out in the front yard, you see, with the hose, and I would sometimes just let him hang out near there, and he would never really

0: 98.1 KZE, the Friends Day Local Music Meetup. William Pearson is my guest today. The new record, Up on the Hill, is out now. That gave me total end of summer vibes. Yeah. That was beautiful.
1: Thank you.
0: Yeah. So you were saying, you know, you used to play with Kevin Daniel a bit and some other bands. What kind of got you started in music? I don't think I've ever really asked you that.
1: Well, I guess it was really like my dad. My earliest memories hanging out with my dad were like this old beat up truck he had, and we were rocking out to like Pearl Jam when like 10 came out.
0: Hell yeah.
1: So, and I just, ever since like those 90s rock days, I think, got me just wanting to like play guitar. Mm-hmm. And then, you know, I went to college for music, and like that's where I picked up the more of the finger style classical stuff.
0: I admire the finger style, as I was listening to that one especially. I love that you can have a bass line and and the treble at the same time on the same instrument. That's
1: That was what kind of drew me to the classical guitars, the contrapuntal nature of it. The multiple things going on at once.
0: Yeah.
1: Sound like multiple people if you're good at it almost. Yeah.
0: It does, yeah, and you are. Is this your first collection of, as you said, it's like half original, your first collection of neoclassical?
1: Yeah. First record of, you know, first full record, I guess, of, that I've even really been involved with. I've done a lot of, like, recordings and stuff, but first full package record that I've ever put out,
0: I happen to know that you're in a project right now called Collateral Jammage as well.
1: That's right, yeah.
0: I just got to take a second to plug that band.
1: Oh, yeah.
0: I've seen you guys, and you are genuinely great.
1: Thank you.
0: And I'm not just saying this because I'm marrying your bassist. But no, I mean, really so tight, and the musicianship is so high level, and everybody should check out Collateral Jammage next time they play.
1: I'm excited about that. We got some of like the best guys I could find around Hudson Valley.
0: Yeah.
1: Start a little band. Mostly have private gigs booked right now, but keep an eye and ear out. We'll be hopefully releasing some music in the near future, but also playing some, you know, wineries and breweries up here.
0: Yeah.
1: Kind of thing.
0: Well, you know, if you release anything, you may be able to convince me to play some of it.
1: Yeah, I feel like we might be able to get in here.
0: You got a shot. What else has been going on musically in your world?
1: Just this past weekend, I was out with Kevin Daniel, actually, down south. So I still play with him a fair amount. Kevin Daniel's another great, he's like a southern rock kind of Americana guy.
0: Yeah,
1: been playing with him for years.
0: Very, very charming dude.
1: Yeah. and then Collateral Jammage, and then this. And, I mean, what I really would like to do next would be, like, put out an album that's actually, like, songs and not instrumental.
0: Mm-hmm.
1: But we'll see.
0: Yeah.
1: That's something I've been thinking about a lot lately.
0: Well, we got all winter.
1: Exactly.
0: I say we as Hunker though I'm, like,
1: down.
0: Imposing myself onto your record.
1: Hey, no, we're neighbors, so.
0: That's right. Tell me, just before I, you know, ask you to play one more song, since you really truly grew up in this area, how have you kind of seen it change, you know, the music scene and just
1: question.
0: The place in general?
1: Yeah, I mean, wow, I could talk about this for a minute. Like, I've seen it, and I mean, you know, when I was a kid, I probably wasn't aware of a lot of the cool stuff that was going on, but I lived in New York City for pretty much the last 10 years, for my whole 20s, and then I've been kind of back upstate recently, the last year and a half, but it just, yeah, I mean, there's just so much going on, so much cool stuff, so many great musicians around, great bands, cool bars now, cool, good, like, different kinds of food, you know, which I don't remember having that many options, and just, like, feels like there's a real community up here of like artists, and I'm happy to be, you know, to embrace that and like be back home in that way.
0: I imagine that's a funny perspective to be, you know, to grow up here and be so familiar with it and then leave for a solid 10 years and then kind of come back as though it's a new place, although it's still familiar. And I mean, do you feel like overall it's changed for the better?
1: Sort of loaded question.
0: It is,
1: because I think there's certain things that I'm like that almost like disgust me, where it's like, you know, I go to a swimming hole that I used to be like able to privately jump into, and there's like garbage everywhere. I mean, I think no question that's worse, and we got to try to like clean up after ourselves. I think we even have to clean up after other people.
0: Don't mention swimming holes on the internet.
1: Never give away those locations, folks. Mm-hmm. But I think for the, like, somebody my age or somebody in their 20s or, well, for anybody, there's more opportunity and there's more, I think it is for the better overall. Yeah, I think so.
0: Yeah. Yeah, it's funny. Because I don't know if I would necessarily say it's all for the better. I'm just curious your take on it. There was one the one moment I had recently. There's a new park, the new Sojourner Truth Park that opened in Kingston recently. And it's great. It's a beautiful park. And you know, it's cool because it's up, you know, kind of built around all of this abandoned, like, I forget what the...
1: is that the cement factory?
0: I want to say cement factory.
1: Yeah, okay.
0: Yeah, and it's such a cool place. And there's, like, a beautiful quarry pond. And, you know, this great... they've made some great hiking trails. And it's, you know, it's awesome. And I've spent a lot of time there with my dog. But I've lived in this area for, like, 12 years.
1: Yeah, you've
0: been and I'm walking around it. And I'm like, I can't believe I didn't know this was here when it was abandoned. Like, I could have been camping. You can see, like, the remnants of, like, fire pits and graffiti. And I'm like, this must have been so fun.
1: People used to play paintball there.
0: I bet.
1: Yeah.
0: Yeah, and I bet it was awesome. So, yeah, it's like, on the one hand, it's like, now there's, like, safe access to this cool place for everybody. But on the other, it used to probably be, like, lawless and fun. And I'm sad that I missed that.
1: There was that element is maybe lacking now. I don't know if that's...
0: Yeah. There's less fun, lawless places
1: Less
0: around.
1: Like Detroit and more like New York City now.
0: Totally. 98.1 KZE. William Pearson is my guest on Friends Day today. The new record, Up on the Hill, out now. It is beautiful. I could listen to you play this stuff all day. Will you give us one more?
1: Yeah. I want to do... this one's... it's one of my favorite, like, pieces ever. Mm. It's a Chopin Nocturne, so I'm sure most of you will probably recognize it as a piano piece.
2: Oh, sorry, I have to change my goldenrod.

0: 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William Pearson is my guest on the Friends Day Local Music Meetup brought to you by the Egremont Barn. Check out the new record, Up on the Hill, out now. And where can folks go to find out about your music?
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0: Best Instagram handle I know.
1: Thank you.
0: Thank you so much for being here today,
1: thanks
0: Billy.
1: Thanks for having me, MK.
0: We you got the community. Thank you. You rock, too. We got the community bulletin board right now. And Rhett Miller's latest up next, 98.1 KZE. Once again, that was an encore presentation of a prior Friends Day set with Billy Pearson. We've got your community bulletin board up next. 5:30, I'll be chatting with Sonny Zariello of The Shivers. And coming up around the bend, we got Leo Lovechild on KZE.
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0: 98.1 KZE, Big Yellow Taxi, live in the studio here on KZE in 2024 with a smashing version of Joni Mitchell's People's Parties. Leo Kaki and Mike Gordon, Blackberry Smoke, and Leo Lovechild up at the top. I do believe there's going to be some Leo Lovechild music, new music, on the way soon. It is MK with you, and we have a really exciting event coming up October 9th and 10th at Glen Falls House. It's Echo in the Glen, sponsored by Madre Mezcal. You'll be able to see DJ Ethical Drift do his thing live on Friday night, right during his regular time slot. So we'll be playing it live on KZE, and you can go and see and dance and have a great time in person at Glen Falls House. And then Alyssa will be hosting her show live on Saturday as well from beautiful and historic Glen Falls House in Round Top, New York. A great place to be on an October weekend. GlenFallsHouse.com for more information. And this is a free dance party, by the way. We're coming back with the John Hartford Fiddle Tune Project, another KZE live cut from The Camper, up next.
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5: For use by adults 21 or older, keep out of the reach of children and pets. 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Cannabis can be addictive. Cannabis can impair concentration and coordination. 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

98.1 KZE. Lizzie No taking us into the 5 o'clock hour on your Wednesday. Almost said Friday. Jumping ahead of myself. We also had Sarah Lee Guthrie and Johnny Erian, Grateful Dead, and the John Hartford Fiddle Tune Project up top. That was recorded live on the KZE camper at Old Tone Music Fest. It's MK with you, and 5:30 this afternoon, I'll be chatting with Sunny Zariello from The Shivers. The Shivers have a really cool event coming up on Saturday at the Old Dutch Church. It's an album release show, but it's also a lot more than that. So Sunny is going to tell us about it at 5:30 this afternoon, and we're going to hear a couple songs from The Shivers' new record. It's also Nighthawks Night. Trist is up at 7 with a new edition of Nighthawks for you. But right now, we're going to hear another new local track from our friend Kendra McKinley, who joined us in the studio last week with Nikhil Yaradaker. You can see video of them playing this song in the studio on the KZE YouTube. Here is the recorded version of The Rains.

0: 98.1 KZE, Keb Moe with a new one, and Kendra McKinley with a new one too. A new collaborative track with Nikhil Yaredacre called The Rains. And again, if you want to see video of them playing that song live in the studio just last week, check out the KZE YouTube. It's MK with ya. It is fall. If you didn't notice, I think it is officially fall, actually. I wasn't even paying attention, but I do believe the first day of fall officially has come and gone. And things are getting chilly. 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

0: New from Johnny Blue Skies and The Dark Clouds, Don't Let Go. Also at one from Devendra Banhart and Three Dog Night up at the top. It's MK on KZE with your arts and culture calendar. When we return, a conversation with Sunny Zariello of The Shivers. Their new album is called Core Wound, and you can see the album release this Saturday at the Old Dutch Church in Kingston. Sunny is going to tell us all about that extremely special night of music just after the break. The Arts and Culture Calendar on 98.1 KZE is brought to you by Northern Dutch's Botanical Gardens, where the plants we grow are the plants we sell, in the backwoods of Rhinebeck, ndbgonline.com. 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Akira in Kingston, Friday, September 25th, Top Secret in Kingston, September 27th and October 1st. 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
2: For use only by adults 21 or older. Keep out of the reach of children and pets. In case of accidental ingestion or overconsumption, contact the Poison Center. Consume responsibly. Cannabis can be addictive. Cannabis can impair concentration and coordination. Do not operate a vehicle or machinery under the influence of cannabis. There may be health risks associated with the consumption of this product. Cannabis is not recommended for use by persons who are pregnant or nursing.
0: Oh. 98.1 KZE. On the line with me today, Sunny Zariello of the New York City band based The Shivers. Sunny is helping to put on an event this Saturday at the Old Dutch Church for a really incredible cause. Sunny, sorry about your car troubles, and thank you for being my guest via phone today.
3: Yes, thank you so much for having me.
0: Yeah, of course. So let's talk about Core Wound, Music, Healing, and Hope. This sounds like a really amazing event. Tell me a little bit about it, if you would.
3: Sure, it's sort of a triple, purpose event. One is to celebrate an album that my band made called Core Wound, which is an album about overcoming shame, recorded in seven countries over the last year. The other function of the night is expanding upon that theme. We're going to have local Hudson Valley-based mental health professionals that are specializing in everything from you know, EMDR to music therapy to different based modalities for trauma victims. And to make it a global event, we are also donating the proceeds to the Middle East Children's Alliance, which works to protect the rights and improve the lives of children in the Middle East through aid, empowerment, and education.
4: Wow, that's amazing. So, I mean, I love kind of the concept that, you know, your friend, your bandmate has put out this record that, you know, seems to draw from their own trauma, and in putting it out into the world is trying to also truly help others heal from theirs.
3: Correct. Yeah. Yeah. We're going to have a lot of speakers. We're going to show some short films. We're going to have... Three musical acts and a DJ, and I'm also baking cookies for everyone.
4: You're personally baking cookies?
3: Yeah, exactly.
4: Oh my gosh, what flavors?
3: I think I'm gonna go with a classic chocolate chip.
4: Can't go wrong with chocolate chip.
3: Yeah.
4: That's this Saturday at the Old Dutch Church, and you can see the Shivers play, obviously playing songs from the new record. Are you playing the entire new record?
3: We're playing a good portion.
4: Good chunk of the new record. And then Nick Pankin, who we love here at KZE, also is going to be doing a set. And Alex Dupree and then DJ Benham Jones. So it's a full night of music. And it sounds like it's going to be both a lot of fun and also a really positive, like, loving, uplifting environment.
3: Exactly. And the last thing I'll mention is just that it's just donation at the door. So we don't want to, price out anyone. So no matter if you can come with $5 or $500, you are more than welcome.
4: That's amazing. So yeah, nobody turned away for lack of funds. Is that 7 p.m. kickoff? Is that what I'm seeing here?
3: That's correct.
4: Wonderful. Well, that's this Saturday at the Old Dutch Church in Kingston. That's the Core Wound Music, Healing, and Hope Evening of Community, live music, and shared healing. So come on out. It's going to be a really good time and a feel-good time as well. So, Sunny, you've kindly sent me a couple of songs, and would you like to tell me a little bit about... I think I'm going to start with Shame. Would you like to set that up for me?
3: It's the first song of the record, and it's sort of the kind of the theme of the record. So it's, I think it would be a good one for you to play.

black trench coat at the Met. Your hair was all a mess in your Valentine's Day dress, and I won't soon forget

A simple human love, feet firmly on the ground. Honey, there is no pedestal from which could fall down. I'll take you as you are, in all your many shades, in reds and blues and grays, on sad and happy days. And the winds of change will blow,

0: was two from The Shivers from the new album Core Wound. We heard Sun Showers, and before that we heard Shame, which, as Sunny from the band mentioned, is kind of the thesis track of the whole record. So thank you again to Sunny for being my guest via phone, and that's going to be an incredible night of music this Saturday at the Old Dutch Church in Kingston, Core Wound, where you can connect with mental health professionals and also raise money for the Middle East Children's Alliance. Nobody turned away for lack of funds, and get one of Sunny's homemade chocolate chip cookies. Music starts at 7. We've got The Shivers, Nick Pankin, Alex Dupree, and DJ Benham Jones all on the lineup. Speaking of mental health, it is an amazing cause. It's an important cause because it's one that impacts everybody. And a great organization that helps with that in our community is MHA of Dutchess County. They have a benefit concert coming up next Tuesday, The Sound of Nashville. That's on October 6th at the Bardavon. 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Coming up next, we've got Kenny Dorham with a little more Wednesday jazz on the way on KZE.
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KZE, Steely Dan taking us into the 6 o'clock hour on your Wednesday with Black Cow. We also had NRBQ and Kenny Dorham up at the top. It is MK, and I am hanging out with you till 7 o'clock, as I do. We've got Trist up next with Nighthawks from 7 to 9, and a big weekend ahead of us, too. Festival season isn't over. The camper stays busy, stays booked, and the camper is booked at Paw Paw Fest this weekend. That's Saturday and Sunday, so you'll be able to listen in for some coverage live on the airwaves, and you can listen to the whole main stage feed all weekend long at Signal Riot. FM. That's Paw Paw Fest, nypawpawfest.com, happening this weekend. It's going to be a lot of fun. I am jumping right back into it right now, actually, with one from New York City's finest, Brandy and the Alexanders, Black Cherry.

0: Wolfpack on KZE, following Brandy and the Alexanders, amazing band from New York City with Black Cherry. It's MK with you, checking in with your weather once again, brought to you by The Farmer's Wife, a charming cafe in Ancrumdale where the local harvest inspires an ever-changing menu of breakfast, lunch, and prepared foods. The Farmer's Wife, open Wednesday through Sunday, 8:30 to 3 on County Route 8 in Ancrumdale, thefarmerswife.biz. We have a mostly clear night, dropping to about 44 chilly degrees, mostly sunny tomorrow, 69, and cloudy on Friday. Cloud cover coming in as the rain makes its way through, and it does look like it's going to be a pretty wet weekend with nice chilly temperatures around 60 degrees. I will be very happy. I hope other people feel the same way that I do about cool rainy weather in the fall. It is going to warm up a little bit next week. It looks like we are going to be back into the 70s during the day for at least a little while. So, everybody gets something. Coming up next, I've got more music for you. Musical diversity continuing on 98.1 KZE.
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0: That is the handsome, charming, and talented Billy Keane with The Pilgrim Age on 98.1 KZE. We also had Upstate, a song from back when they were known as Upstate Rubdown, now just Upstate, and they are coming through for a parlor session next Thursday. We'll be taking more callers to get on the guest list the rest of this week and next week. Sweet Clementine's in there, and Jack Manley in an all-local set of music here on KZE. It's NK hanging out with you till 7 o'clock, and we've got Trist up next with Nighthawks. Also want to take a moment to remind you about some of our great specialty shows. There's a lot of new ones in the mix, new at least relatively now. We've got, of course, our Jam Nights on Monday and our Soul and Jazz on Tuesdays, Trist on Wednesdays, Jack Grace This Old Hotel on Thursdays, Darren and Drift on Friday. Saturday, She Rose Radio with Carmel Holt. If you haven't tuned in, it's, of course, a wonderful long-time show hosted by the talented Carmel from 11 a.m. to 1 p.m. here on KZE. And at 11 p.m. on Saturday nights, we've got the Sampler Special with Sean Hackett. Sunday nights close out with Mox Mix with the Hudson Valley's most in-demand bass player, Mr. Chris Macchia. So great specialty programming all week long. Here on 98.1 KZE. We're quite proud of it. Taking a quick break, I've got one more set of afternoon drive music coming your way before I turn things over to Trist for the evening.
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0: Gorillaz with Daily Donk-O-Matic, following a live cut from Bluestone Quarry in the studio, Whiskey Head, Hermanos Gutierrez, and Krongbin wrapping up that set. Well, topping off the set, really. I'm wrapping it up. This has been MK, the Afternoon Drive, brought to you today in part by Echo in the Glen. Coming up the weekend of October 9th and 10th at Glens Falls House. Head to glensfallshouse.com for more info. Thank you to my guest today, Sonny Zariello of The Shivers. Again, you can see that concert this Saturday at Old Dutch Church in Kingston. The Shivers, Nick Pankin, Alex Dupree, and DJ Benham Jones for a full evening of music and healing and hope. It's a deeply moving evening of community, live music, and shared healing hosted at the Old Dutch Church. I'm turning things over to Trist and Nighthawks from 7 to 9, so stay tuned and enjoy. I love you, and I'll talk to you tomorrow.
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A song, right? But coming up next, we're going to get into also some of his influences that I also love. And one of them is actually Roxy Music. And there's a funny, not really a funny, he tells a funny story sort of about it in a very poetic way on YouTube. I actually had once played it on the show. Maybe I'll play it tonight. We'll see. We'll see how it goes. But Bryan Ferry was his childhood hero. So let's get into it. This is Mother of Pearl by Roxy Music.

0: I'm gonna dedicate that song to me, honey, because I am the DJ. I am what I play. And if you've seen me play live, do live sets, you see how the music just completely consumes me and possesses my soul and my body. So that was DJ by David Bowie. Before that, we had Mother of Pearl by Roxy Music. And we kicked off tonight's show with Red Right Hand by Nick Cave and the Bad Seeds. As mentioned, yesterday was Nick Cave's birthday, so tonight's show is going to be in honor of him. I'll be playing a lot of songs by him, plus affiliated artists and artists that inspired him and were inspired by him. I'll also be playing the latest from Queens of the Stone Age. I freaking love the new song, and I love the title. The title's called Where the Goth Girl's At. Right here, baby, right here. Oh, and don't forget, Saturday night will be my goth dance party, Nightwave at Unicorn Bar at 9 p.m., 80s, 90s, post-punk, classic goth, and dark wave, and more. So stick around. We are just getting started tonight with Nighthawks Radio. Got a lot more music coming your way. Stick around. Don't go anywhere.
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You are listening to Nighthawks Radio, and I'm your hostess here every Wednesday, 7 to 9, Trist. And tonight's show is dedicated to Nick Cave. We're celebrating Nick Cave's birthday, and I'll be playing a lot of his music, plus affiliated artists and some other stuff. That was The Mercy Seat live in 2020 at Alexandra Palace. It was a beautiful, private, intimate show, just him and the piano that he filmed during 2020 while we were all on lockdown. And that song is actually a story about a point of view of somebody who is on death row, going to the electric chair. And Johnny Cash actually later covered that, which is amazing. They actually did some songs together. And I love Johnny Cash. I've played him on the show many times. Coming up next, though, a song and artist that inspired Nick Cave is Tupelo Blues by John Lee Hooker. And Nick Cave in the 80s did make a song called Tupelo, inspired by this. And this song by John Lee Hooker is about the great flood of Tupelo, which rumor has it is also the night that Elvis Presley was born. Interesting stuff. I actually just picked up this vinyl recently in Kingston. So enjoy.

read about the flood. A long time ago. Little country town. Said way back in the east. Tupelo, Mississippi. Friday evening, a dark cloud rolled. Started raining. It rained and it rained. Both night and day. People of Tupelo begin to get worried. 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

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Both night and day. 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

0: 98.1 KZE. You're listening to Nighthawks Radio, and I'm your hostess here, Trist. And that was Sister Morphine by Marian Faithful. Before that, we had Tupelo by John Lee Hooker. And before that, we had The Mercy Seat live at Alexandra Palace by Nick Cave. Like I said, tonight we are honoring Nick Cave with lots of his music and other artists as well. However, coming up next, I do have to play the brand new one just released today from Queens of the Stone Age. So that'll be coming up after this break, so don't go anywhere.
1: 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Cowboy Night with Lou Ryder Stables. Daryl's House in Pauling, the Buzzcocks, celebrating 50 years. Snugs in New Paltz, open mic. Friday, Snugs in New Paltz, rich and creamy happy hour, followed by Dysfunctone. Lark Hall in Albany, happy hour with the South Maniacs at the 11. At Lark Hall, Dirty Face reunion with Pojita and Hot Cousin in Albany. Colony in Woodstock, in the garden, the Jack Grace Band. Inside at Colony, I'm Your Man, tribute to Leonard Cohen featuring Robert Burke Warren. Rojan Brewing Company in Hillsdale, Mick Lynch. The Falcon in Marlboro, Beast. A tribute to Stevie Wonder's Songs in the Key of Life. The Lemon Squeeze in New Paltz, Savo Highway. Tempo Performing Arts Center in Kingston, Meg Louie and Keenan O'Meara. 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Daryl's House in Pauling, Alternative Fix, the ultimate 90s rock tribute show. 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
0: 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Please follow me on Instagram at TristOfficial, T-R-Y-S-T underscore official. Now, as I mentioned before the break, I'm going to play the latest from Queens of the Stone Age. It was just released this morning at 9 a.m. our time. Well, Eastern time, wherever you're listening from. And it's called Where the Goth Girls At. And I cannot be more happier with a song for us fellow goth girls. So I am going to play it, and I cannot wait to hear this live. So here you go. Enjoy.

there are people that do chase us goth girls away when they're creepy as hell. But I'm right here, Josh Ami. I'm right here. 98.1 KZE, this is Nighthawks Radio, and I'm your hostess here, Trist, every Wednesday, 7 to 9, playing music for all my beautiful creatures of the night. And that was the latest, brand new, just released today from Queens of the Stone Age, called Where the Goth Girls At. If you want to know where they're going to be at, actually, and my fellow boys and theys and gays and everything and everyone and every beautiful creature in between, we will be at a Unicorn Bar Saturday night because I am DJing my goth party Nightwave, 80s, 90s to now, post-punk, classic goth, new wave, dark wave, a lot of old stuff, and I throw in some new stuff in there too, but we have such a blast. That starts at 9 p.m. at Unicorn Bar in Kingston. Be sure to follow me on Instagram at TristOfficial, T-R-Y-S-T. Coming up next, since we're honoring Nick Cave tonight, I am going to play one of his favorite artists, Leonard Cohen, who is not a stranger to Nighthawks Radio. And this is actually the first song I ever heard by Leonard Cohen that I really fell in love with, and it happened to be Nick Cave's as well, and it's called Famous Blue Raincoat. And it tells a very solemn yet beautiful tale.

of your life. And when she came back, she was nobody's wife.

0: 98.1 KZE, this is Nighthawks Radio, and I'm your hostess here, Trist, every Wednesday, 7 to 9. And that was Jubilee Street by Nick Cave and the Bad Seeds, the first song I madly fell in love with at his Austin City Limits performance. Before that, we had Famous Blue Raincoat by Leonard Cohen, and before that, we had the latest release today from Queens of the Stone Age, my new favorite song, Where the Goth Girl's At. And I cannot wait to see them live again. We are going to be closing out our first hour, but we have a whole second hour of music coming your way. So don't go anywhere. Don't touch that dial. And follow me on Instagram at TristOfficial, T-R-Y-S-T.
1: Hi, this is Andrew O'Grady, CEO at MHA of Dutchess County. What if you could give someone more than a ticket? You could give them a night out, a chance to connect, a reason to smile, and a little hope. It's always better to give, I say. The Sound of Nashville comes to the Bardavon October 6th, benefiting Mental Health America of Dutchess County with Craig Morgan, Maggie Rose, Ian Flanagan, Jake Banfield, and Brooke Moriber. And you can help make sure someone who might not otherwise be able to attend gets a seat. 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
0: Welcome back to Nighthawks Radio. It is officially hour two, and thank you for joining me. Hope you enjoyed our first hour of music. Like I said, tonight's show is dedicated to Nick Cave because it was his birthday yesterday. And if you're a regular listener, you know I play a lot of Nick Cave. But now I have an excuse to play all the Nick Cave I want tonight. So we got a little bit of a mix of Nick Cave and the Bad Seeds, plus other music in between, affiliated artists and all that fun stuff. So to kick off hour two, let's do one of his most other famous songs with Kylie Minogue. However, this is the Abbey Road Sessions. It's an acoustic version. And this was off of Murder Ballads. So enjoy.